I to everyone. Got to help, well, we got to help, yeah. There's no need to cry, yeah. Got to help, well, we got to help, yeah.

I just wanna hold you. Oh yeah, am I in too deep? 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